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2: 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I saw you in another's arm. Only a month we've been apart.

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1: 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I just want to leave a message, cause when I'm with you, I'm so lost. Cause I love you so much.